0: Skru op for Nordvestjylland. Radio Limfjord.
1: I catch myself tiptoeing around you. 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I don't want to upset you. 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

So romantic, we fight so beautifully. So I just gotta have it. With you, I'm gonna die young. But without you, nothing's fine. And I know that I should run, but I put my money on red. 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